0: Radio 840 WHAS.
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2: Valentine. The nor'easter is expected to pick up steam overnight as it rapidly deepens over warm Atlantic waters and moves closer to the coast. New Jersey's Governor Mikey Sherrill warning residents don't be fooled by the current lull.
3: Make sure you are prepared, and our emergency crews remain in close contact across the state with many of our county emergency centers. 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
2: At least one storm-related death. New York City police say a 56-year-old Brooklyn man died when a tree fell on him. Hurricane Nolo is tracking just south of the Hawaiian Islands, packing 90-mile-per-hour winds. Dr. Michael Brennan is the director of the National Hurricane Center.
4: Hurricane Nolo, located to the south of the Big Island on this Saturday, likely to see the worst impacts there today. Tropical storm force winds, heavy rainfall, the potential for flooding. So be in your safe place.
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5: When was the last time you woke up actually feeling rested or got through the day without feeling stressed out? Yeah, over 50% of adults say they'd feel better if they got more sleep, and stress is often the biggest barrier. 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

0: Ladies and gentlemen, Ed Bousman, Lynchburg, Ohio, and the God Is Just a Prayer Away radio broadcast. It is written, all the churches of Christ salute you. It is written, I counsel thee to buy of me gold refined by fire, that thou mayest become rich, and white garments that thou mayest clothe thyself, and that the shame of thy nakedness be not made manifest. And I salve, to anoint thine eyes that thou mayest see. It is written, as many as I love, I rebuke and chasten. Be zealous therefore, and repent. It is written, behold, I stand at the door and knock. If any man hear my voice and open the door, I will come in to him and will sup with him, and he with me. It is written, he that overcometh, I will give to him to sit down with me in my throne, as I also overcame and sat down with my Father in his throne.
1: God is just a prayer away.
0: And to the angel of the church in Laodicea write, these things saith the Amen, the faithful and true witness, the beginning of the creation of God. I know thy works, that thou art neither cold nor hot. I would that thou wert cold or hot. So because thou art lukewarm and neither hot nor cold, I will spew thee out of my mouth. Because thou sayest, I am rich, and have gotten riches, and have need of nothing, and knowest not that thou art the wretched one, and miserable, and poor, and blind, and naked. Who at my door is standing, patiently drawing near? Entrance within demanding, whose is the voice I hear? Lonely without he's staying, lonely within am I. While I am still delaying, he will not pass me by. All through the dark hours dreary, knocking again is he. Jesus, art thou not weary, waiting so long for me? Door of my heart I hasten, thee will I open wide. Though he rebuke and chasten, he shall with me abide. Sweetly the tones are falling, open the door for me. If thou wilt heed my calling, I will abide with thee.

0: that you're still putting some aside to go to that drop account, let's pause that temporarily so you have that money at your disposal so that you can do the things that Rachel is telling you. Those four pieces of homework.
1: Yep. Well done, Joseph. Glad you called in. Call us back. Let us know how it goes. But we're here cheering you guys on.